just about midnight. 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Cops walking down my street. Watch you come to my house. 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

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And showed me somewhere else, between wrong and right. 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And I'll begin to tell you what it's all.

I'm very proud that we can play this next tune. It's by my dear friend, Sturgeon from Glastonbury, and it's about Andy, who's always getting randy.

I'm sorry, girl. I know it was not like it could have been. It wasn't really hard. I mean, a hard day's night, working like a pig. And by the way, I wouldn't call you hip, call you hip. Ha!